You know, I'm no different from anybody else. I start each day and end each night. But it gets really lonely when you're by yourself. Now, where is love? And who is love? I gotta know.

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1: Well, I sat back and thought about the things we used to do. It really meant a lot to me. You mean a lot to me.
0: I really mean that much to you?
1: Girl, you know it's true.

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You can't touch this.

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You can't touch this. 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

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The Saxonettes. 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My chiffon is great, darling. 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I'm tired. 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I am lost in all this. I'm overwhelmed. 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You have to get up here and dance. You have to get up. Come on. 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Okay, girl.

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I feel like this is coming to an end, and it's better for me to

But I understand why. See, it's burning me to hold on to this. I know this is something I gotta do, but that don't mean I want to.

0: 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Don't touch me. Hey, Ray. Hey, Sugar. Tell them who we are.
1: Well, we're big rock singers. We got golden fingers. And we're loved everywhere we go.
0: That sounds like us.
1: We sing about beauty and we sing about truth. At $10,000 a show.
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Soon as I get home, I'm gonna call you and tell you how much I love you. Oh, I feel so good.

0: 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I've got something to tell you.
1: What?
0: I love you.
1: I love you too. Did you get caught in the rain?
0: Oh, yes.